That is brand new from Duke Dumont. That is Lapsley on the vocals. It's called Misdemeanor. Before that, kicking off the show, James Hurt and Who with a new one on Tool Room called Out the Door. And hopefully you might go out the door tonight. I know it's a little frightful outside, but we can handle it. You're listening to BPM. Tonight on the show, so much new music. New Zoo, new Adam Port, SG Lewis, Ushel, Muju, Beltran, and this, Richie Ahmed.

from the 80s, brought up to date by Beltran. That's him with the Flirts with a tune called Passion. It's out now on Ultramoda. Before that, Richie Ahmed's latest for Solid Grooves, something called So Special. And you're special because you're listening to the show, and I love you. I love that you're listening. I hope you're enjoying things so far. Oh, dear. This weather's really throwing me off. How about you? I'm just going to try to get through this, right? Right. BPM 88.5 CGSR, CGSR.com. This is Mujo with the Mighty Blue. Something we need right now. Something called Bring the Heat.

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Oh, and you've been chosen. 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Your body's been low.

Purpose with Jack Orley and Michael Ekow. It's called Stunner. Before that, we heard Muju with Amati Blue, something called Bring the Heat that's out on Calamar. This is BPM. I'm David Stone, live in the mix on 88.5 CJSR. Coming into the mix right now is a new one from Zoo.

Yes, the Rolling Stones, Sympathy for the Devil, getting a new work by Mogwai and Jam Blomqvist. That's out on Armada. And before that, we heard the new one from Zoo called Five Star. This is BPM. I'm David Stone, getting you ready for your Saturday nights. It might be a bit snowy out there, but hey, whatever. What has ever stopped us from having a good time? Here's a tune to make you think of warmer days ahead. This is a new one from Adam Porton and S.G. Lewis on Kinda Music. This is Be The One.

He's going to be in town May 17th at the Fan Park downtown. That was Hugel with Oatshock, Jen Morel, Kaya, and French Caviar. Something called Party started. Before that, brand new on Kind of Music from Adam Port and S.G. Lewis. Something called Be the One. 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I'm David Stone, live in the mix on 88.5, your community radio in Edmonton, CJSR. 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Doing my best to keep you warm with the future sounds of the global dance floor. And this is new on LTF, Frankie Rizzardo's label. This is Foynez, and it's called Get on the Floor.

Oh, goodness me. We just heard Ruwax on Hot Tracks with Boogeyman. Before that point, as with Get on the Floor on LTF. This is BPM and a bit of a housey vibe for a bit. Right here on BPM, 88.5 CJSR. This is Nick Francis and Drax on Sound Elite. This is Anita.

0: Time that we dance to the beat. 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
1: 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I'm David Stone. We just heard Wesca and Charlie Rock with House It Up, and before that, Nick Francis and Drax with I Need A. And right now, this is Vintage Culture and Max Styler with Ali Love, taking us into hour two of BPM.

Omniac called You and Me. Before that, Vintage Culture and Max Styler with Ali Love with a big, big tune that's out right now, Freaky One. I'm going to be playing that one tonight at Y. I'm going to be on the decks in the main room at 3:30 a.m. tonight. I'm looking forward to it, my monthly residency there. Well, what else is going on in town tonight? Well, of course, my good friend Junior Brown holds it down every Saturday night at The Bower. For those who know, deep, soulful, Chicago-style house music. He's been doing it for 25 years. Over at the new 101 Club, which is just over by the Fan Park downtown. It's another edition of Playhouse. I played there a few weeks ago. I had a great time. Hopefully, I'll get a chance to go back. Tonight, it's Paul Seidel and Cataferre. That's what's happening there. I'll get into more stuff in just a bit. But let's check this one out. This is new from Silva Bumpa and Specialist Moss.

the Global Dance Floor every Saturday from 6 to 8 p.m. on the mighty 88.5 Your Community Radio in Edmonton, CJSR. Nice. He just put out volume 2 of his Club Rumpus collections. This is Odd Mob with

from his new album Hot Life. That is Tiga with I Am What I Am. Before that, before that, Odd Mob's new one called Rock the Rhythm with Luciano on vocals is out on October Records. This is BPM. I'm David Stone. South America's Alok. Teaming up with Sophiography and Walker and Royce. This is new on Hellbent. It's called My Own Thing to the Beats.

this week. That's new on Factory 93 from Dan Molinari and Puff. It's called Meet the Funk. Before that, Alok, Sophiography, and Walker and Royce with a new one on Clooney's Hellbent Recordings called My Own Thing to the Beats. This is BPM. I'm David Stone, live in the mix on 88.5, bringing you the future sounds of the global dance floor. Very excited to be returning to Y After Hours main room tonight. I'll be in there at 3:30 till 4:30. Anthony Donahue will be on right before me. Hope you're all doing okay out there. Because, you know, it's a strange world. Sometimes it just gets like that. Here's Jamie Jones on the remix with Max Dean and Luke.

one from Patrick Topping on Metamorphosis. He's got an EP called Love Me. That's called Here We Go. Before that, we heard Max Dean and Luke Dean with their tune Gets Like That, remixed by Jamie Jones. Played that on the show last week. I liked it so much, I had to play it again. You are tuned into Edmonton's Community Radio, CJSR 88.5 FM at CJSR.com. The name of the show is BPM. Yes, yes.

Final stretch on the show. So let's go for broke. Some big tunes ahead, like this. This is the new one from Cream and Scripts. This is called Turn Up the Dose.

Turn up the red, turn up the heat, turn up the head, turn up the glass, turn up the lows, turn up the price, turn up the dose.

0: know more that's out on Experts Only. Before that, we heard Cream and Script on Liquid Lab, Turn Up the Dose. 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

All right, that brings us here to the end of another BPM. I've been your host, David Stone, live in the mix. Thank you so much for listening and supporting Community Radio. Stay tuned for Trance Time coming up at the top of the hour with your favorite trance guy, Bavish, and then Nab the Dial, your drum and bass kids at 10 o'clock. I will be at Y After Hours tonight, 3:30 in the main room, and then I will be launching the new

Fiesta Fridays. It's a brand new sort of lounge, tequila lounge night over at on Hale. I'll be playing there next Friday. Just go to djdavidstone.com. That's all the stuff that I'm up to is on there. And yeah, this show will be on Mixcloud and SoundCloud probably before the weekend's over. Follow me on Instagram at David Stone. Here's Bob Sinclair and Kiza to take us out. Have a great night. Have a great week. Be safe out there. Be kind to each other. Peace.

Good evening, everyone. It's Trance Time on CJSR 88.5 FM. Start things off with Marcus Schultz, Protoculture with Atlantic Static. And in the background, we've got Marcus Schultz with Faultline and the Das Pharaoh mix. Going to be going over some of my faves from the last couple weeks. So that'd be some Cosmic Gate and Airbase, some Giuseppe Ottaviani, Stoneface and Terminal. We got that track and that Ron Van Gelderen track. So, yeah, what I like to call a jam show, but not officially a jam show. I don't know. Anyways, this is Trance Time, a weekly radio show from 8 till 10 p.m. with myself, Bavish, live in the mix on CJSR 88.5 FM.

In the background, we've got Giuseppe Ottaviani with under his Octagon guys with Linking People, one of his classic tracks. Then we had Airbase with Everything Else Could Wait, Anunnakis with Fly, Ruben Duran and Amber Revival with River and Me, and Cosmic Gate and Pretty Pink with Bloom. 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

In the background, we have Mia Mendy and Blake Light with Lose Yourself. Before that, we have BLR and Amber Revival with Untouchable. Basil Glue with Course of No Return. Paul Oakenfold and Goom Gum with The House of House. And Laura Van Dam with One Last Time. 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

In the background, we've got D&B Project, The Unknown. We have Richard Duran with Rubicon. Armin van Buuren, Richard Duran, and Dacosis with Always You. And Robert Nixon and Drift Moon with Desert Storm. It's Trance Time on CJSR 88.5 FM.

In the background, we have got AA Meeting with Summit in the Sean Tyas mix. We had Simon Patterson with You're All I Need. We have Pierre Pioneer with Ember. And we have Paul Van Dyke and Sirian McCulley with When I Found You. And that's it for the show this week. Head over to Mixcloud, search for Trance Time, DJ underscore Babish, or Trance Nation, or CJSR. And you'll find the previous mixes. And in a couple days, you'll find this one. Yeah, if you still need stuff to do or want to go out, head over to Temple Ballroom. I'll be there playing a trance set. The show is The Purge, a hardstyle show. So, yeah, most likely be playing trance tonight, but we'll see. So, yeah, till next week. This has been Trance Time with myself, Babish. 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

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You're with myself, Wadget, and Vix for the next 2 hours as we take you from the evening into the midnight. We're starting it off with some vibes, but you know it'll be a journey whether you're winding up for the club or getting out the last bit of your energy.

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The weather's shaping up here in the Purple City. 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Of course, you can link up to us on our Instagram, NavDMB, for all that info. 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

gonna start to get a little darker and deeper. But we're just about 20 so into the show. 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And we're so thankful to spend all of this time with you.

those lovely vibes, we're gonna start to take a slow trip on the dark side before Vicky is bringing it in full steam ahead.

couple of announcements we got coming from the CJSR. We got Ray Spoon. Oh, no, sorry, we just missed Ray Spoon. My apologies. I'm 1 week behind. But we did want to make an announcement regarding 5 of the Community Radio Station Awards. National Campus and Community Radio Association recognizes excellent in Canadian community radio. 5CHESR shows have been recognized nationally for outstanding programming presented in Toronto at NCRA's annual conference on May 5th. So shouts out to those amazing shows. We got The Purple Room with host Santu Diggs. Then we got Fervor's Coolies, Rusicana, and Bluegrass with Donald Tablitsky. Then we have Accessing Home Podcast by Megan Miller. The Caribbean Connection by DJ Iceman. And Labelicious Radio by Nathaniel Sutton. So congrats to all of those amazing DJs pushing the unique sounds, just as we at NAB D&B push our unique sound of drum and bass.

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are starting to get into the last few tunes of myself, Wadget. Before we have Vix go on straight into the mix. And winding up our hour two for Nab the Dial. So jack that volume. Keep it locked. 88.5 CJSR FM.

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Each and every fourth Saturday of the month, as we join our NabTMB compatriots, as we go and push all the different facets to the sound of drum and bass. 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
1: 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We're rolling deep right till the end. Keep it locked.

that you've earned. Game face, war face, strategies. I'm no philanthropist, but I know pain and agony. I know the ups and downs and life's casualties. Missing pieces to the puzzle, that's reality. We're all lost, trying to find a space tangle free. No longer puppets on the string, allow the fantasies. What your eyes can see can leave you panicky. Finally camouflaged up in the canopy.

As we head into the last couple of minutes of the show, I want to give you all a shout out. And give a shout out to our hosts of next week, JT and Selectris, coming in for their weekly takeover of, or monthly takeover of, Nab That Dial. We pump those tunes. We love that drum and bass. This is Vix and Wajik getting prepared to sign off, and we'll see you again in

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1: My name is Kaylee Jade Weeb. I'm a Métis multidisciplinary artist, and what I love most about Métis Nation of Alberta's Region 4 is the sound of the frogs on the springtime evening.

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we express ourselves through music, you know? 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Steve. 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

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If she tries to recall, but a thick fog has settled in. She keeps falling, frozen in time.

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I pen a personal narrative and welcome you to hear a kid, the rareness of a lyricist, the reason that they cherish this. Ladies and gentlemen, this is Arlo Maverick, and right now you're listening to CJSR FM 88.5 in the city of Edmonton.

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0: 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Yeah,
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0: 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Yes, yes, yes.
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These thoughts run through my head,

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I do notice here, the niggas and the Puerto Ricans chase the crack. 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They want that crack. 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They have fucked us up.

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0: Yeah, I got a question. Does Barry Manilow know that you raid his wardrobe?
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0: the river. I had to go through so much stuff just to get here. And it was because I forgot that I had to do a pop tasting. The kind of pop tasting that I would normally do every Wednesday from 2 to 3 for my show, This Is Pop, that you can hear right here on CJSR 88.5. So as I was running and hopping and leaping and swimming with this pop on me, trying to get here to do this pop tasting for you, the listeners of CJSR 88.5, I lost track of time. I'm here now, I'm ready, so I'm going to crack this open. Has anyone got a towel?
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I'm sitting here listening to every mind polluting word. I know plenty of people put me up for a day or two.

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I'm pleased to tell you today that I've signed legislation that will outlaw Russia forever. We begin bombing in 5 minutes.

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I'm your host, Chad, with you for another 2 hours of heavy chart action here on Trigger Cuts. We're going to be counting down from number 30 to number 1, our most played albums for the week ending May 12th, 2026. Over the next 2 hours, we've got music from the Twisted Teens, Square Pusher, Les Louanges, and local artists like Lush Clot, Vertigo, and Hydracat. Starting things off, though, Glissandro 70 from their album G72, The Bones of Dundassa, slipping from 16 down to 30 this week on the always wonderful Constellation Records, right here on CJSR.

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Gus Engelhorn slipping from 14 down to 27 with The Broken Balladeer. Our first chart debut this week is Montreal's Knitting with Souvenir, coming in at number 28. Peaches in there, slipping from 27 down to 29 with No Lube, So Rude, and Glissandro, 70, slipping from 16 down to 30 this week, and kicking off the whole show. You're tuned to Trigger Cuts, your weekly look at CJSR's Top 30. I'm your chart guide, Chad, with you for just about 2 hours, making our way from number 30 all the way up to number 1. We'll find out what our new number 1 is at the end of the show, so you gotta stay tuned for that. We've got some great local artists on the way, but a very eclectic mix. We're going to hear some punk music from Lush Clot back on the charts with their EP Lice. We have some delightful jazz music from Chris Andrew, pianist extraordinaire, and his brand new album Awakening. We've got the shoegazy dream pop of Vertigo on the way as well. So an eclectic mix, and we're going to start things off with not an Edmontonian, but a legend all the same, Tanya Tagak, and the new album Saput Ii, right here on the mighty CJSR.

is impregnated with mourning. The past and I conceiving, heaving, birthing.

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Little bit of musical whiplash there, courtesy of Lush Clot. Lice is their new EP, sitting at number 23 on the CJSR charts. A debut at number 24 from Chris Andrew. The local jazz pianist has a new album called Awakening. Vertigo before that, slipping from 11 down to 25 with Tomorrow Is Gone. And Tanya Tagak holding steady at 26 this week. We're counting down the most played albums for the week ending May 12th, 2026, here on Trigger Cuts. I'm your host, Chad. Let's continue now with new music from Natalie Jane Hill. Hopeful Woman makes its debut at number 22. Here it is on the mighty CJSR.

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Sun Little with City Folk, holding pretty steady this week, going from 18 to 19. Surf Bort, of course, they're back on the charts with Reality Star, sitting at number 20. And a pair of debuts start off that set, Yard from the Yard 2 EP at number 21. And Natalie Jane Hill kicked off that set with Hopeful Woman. I'm your host, Chad, here on Trigger Cuts, your weekly look at CJSR's Top 30. We're making our way up to a new number one this week. Who knows what it'll be? Starting off our next set, a split from, I don't know how to pronounce this band's name, O-O-I-O-O, and they're split with Lightning Bolt. It's called The Horizon Spirals, The Horizon Viral, and we're going to hear something from the Lightning Bolt side to start off this set, which will hopefully blend smoothly with the new Square Pusher I've got queued up right after that. Here's Lightning Bolt on the mighty CJSR.

0: dimension.
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a folksy end to that set with Winter Sleep, with Wishing Moon on the charts at number 15 this week, and a debut from the Abramson Singers, Anything You Could Have Been. Their new EP debuts at 16 this week. Before the break, new music from Square Pusher, Kammerkonzert on Warp Records debuts at 17, and we heard the Lightning Bolt Ooh Ooh split, Horizon Spirals, The Horizon Viral. Here we are back on the journey up Chart Mountain, all the way to a new number one this week. I'm your host, Chad. Dear listener, we're halfway through the charts, halfway through the show. What do we got queued up for the next hour? Whew, really good stuff. We, of course, will be hearing from Weird Nightmare, BB Club, Carsey Blanton with The Burning Hell, Les Louanges, and Angine de Poitrine. All of that on our way to a new number one, starting that journey. One of Edmonton's finest pop smiths, back with a new release, Throw My Shadow to the Sun. This is the one and only Calvin Love.

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Epic with Heater in My Truck 2 back on the charts at number 11 this week. Les Louanges slipped from 6 to 12 with Alouette, and Bennett Mitchell debuting at 13 with Rearranging. We heard Calvin Love at the top of that set at the number 14 spot with Throw My Shadow to the Sun. You're tuned to Trigger Cuts, your weekly look at CJSR's Top 30. I'm your host, Chad, your guide, as we climb Chart Mountain up to a new number one. We're about to crack the top 10 now, dear listener. Starting things off, our final chart debut this week from right here in Edmonton. Some local loudness, it's Hydracat and their new album Sands. Let's find a cut from that right now on CJSR.

Up from 12 to 7 this week, Fleur de Peau with Parachute. Weird Nightmare brought us some Hoopla in the number 8 spot. We heard Little Seed by the Twisted Teens at number 9 with their album Blame the Clown. Love that one. Hydrocat kicking off that set with Sands, our final chart debut this week. Moving on up now, ever closer to our new number 1, we've got BB Club out of Montreal and their new album Amaro. This record is for sure going to be placing high on our end of the year chart when we look back at 2026. I feel like it's been on the top 30 every week since we got it. This week, a big jump from 24 to number 6 for Amaro. We'll check that out. And then new stuff from Hiroki Tanaka, former guitarist for Yamantaka Sonic Titan, and back with a solo album called Isan. We'll find a cut from that right after this. It's BB Club on CJSR.

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0: 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Outlandish egg punks, Snooper. Lo-fi post-punk duo, Sweeping Promises. NYC ambient pioneer, La Raji. And hand-picked selections from Clipping, including renowned abstract rapper Billy Woods. Polaris Prize winner and horrorcore noise rapper Backwash. And Calgary hip-hop heroes Cartel Madras. 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When it

sound advice from the burning hell. They've teamed up with Carsey Blanton for Everything Is Great, and that slips from 3 down to 4 this week, but I really enjoyed getting some survival advice for the next time I'm abandoned in the woods. Hiroki Tanaka in there with Isan at number 5, up from 25 last week. BB Club at 6 from 24 with Amaro, and that takes us back to me. I'm your miserable... Wait. And that brings you back here with me, your host, Chad, your guide, as we climb the charts for another week. Coming up on our next set, last week's number 1. Slipping down to 2, it's Angine de Poitrine, their album Volume 2. But first up, The New Pornographers. Their latest album is The Former Sight Of, and it's our third most played album for the week ending May 12th, 2026.

0: One down to two this week, but I'd say we certainly can't get enough of that record here at CJSR. The New Pornographers, with the former site of their brand new release, sits at number three this week, and that brings us to the end of yet another episode of Trigger Cuts. We've got one last album to get to, our new number one this week, up from number four, the one and only Ray Spoon. Their 13th solo album is a return to their country roots. A signed country singer at birth. Ray played an excellent show at the Aviary with our own Cassia Hardy on Sunday, May 10th. And then the following day is right here at CJSR for an intimate performance in our music library. Keep your eyes on CJSR's socials and our YouTube account where you can check that out again in the future. But let's find a cut from that record after one more word from our sponsors over at Blind Man Brewing. And check out blindmanbrewing.com to stay up to date with their high-quality, flavorful innovations in craft beer. Ray Spoon on the way right after this. Thanks so much for tuning in. I've been your host, Chad, and I'll catch you next week with another set of the CJSR Top 30.
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0: classes in as researchers from across the University of Alberta share about their latest work. Today, a study looking into how old kids are when they start to consider who, by gender, is good at science, technology, engineering, and mathematics, also known as STEM. The study was done in collaboration with the University of Maryland's Developing Inclusive Youth Program.
1: Across genders, all children thought that a boy

0: is more likely to grow up to be a scientist than a girl. My name is Kate Lucan-Raz. My pronouns are they, them. I am currently a postdoctoral scholar at the psychology department here at the University of Alberta. Shortly after I graduated undergrad, I had the opportunity to work as a preschool teacher. I was working with 3 and 4 year olds. And there were so many instances where the children, they were trying to figure out what gender was, and they were really grappling with it. Some of them thought it had to do with the colors you were wearing. Some of them thought it had to do with how long your hair was and other things about your physical appearance. So it became really clear to me that even by like 3 and 4 years of age, one, children were trying to figure out just kind of like what is gender, and then two, how does that relate to how people act, what things people do. We know that children have gender stereotypes around academic abilities, including STEM, as young as like by age 5. We also know that by middle school, children's belief about math abilities, if they think they're good in STEM, that's impacting whether or not they stay in those classes, they stay in those careers. Kind of a pipeline where we see greater inequities by gender and by racialized and ethnic groups as we get high school, undergrad, postgraduate studies. With this study, we are really looking to explore with elementary school age children, do we see a connection between these STEM beliefs about what peers are good at STEM versus not good at STEM, and these expectations about who is growing up to enter these STEM professions? We did find out, especially for gender, but that by as young as 7, children's belief about what peers are good at STEM are impacting who they think grows up to be doctors, who they think grows up to be scientists. We're seeing differences by gender group that could suggest that maybe that girls are internalizing some of these STEM gender stereotypes a little bit less by the fact of it being their in-group, and oftentimes that girls being friends with lots of girls, you know, they can understand, well, no, some of my friends are really good at STEM and some of us aren't as good at STEM. Whereas boys, especially at in elementary school, we see a lot of gender segregation by friendships, you know, maybe their conceptualization of girls' STEM aspirations a little more two-dimensional, and they're like, I don't think girls are really interested in STEM, so I don't think it's very likely they'll grow up to be a scientist. So we did see some differences by gender. A next step that we can possibly extrapolate from this is really trying to make STEM spaces in elementary schools and STEM extracurriculars, making these really explicitly quite inclusive, and educators and parents like very proactively saying that wide varieties of people can be good at STEM, can excel at STEM.
1: That was University of Alberta psychologist Catherine Lucan-Raz speaking about how children as young as 7 start internalizing stereotypes about who's likely to go into STEM for class and career.
2: Hey, what's up? Talking pigeon here. I'm sure that got your attention. I, of course, bring a message, as most birds do. Let me just read from this poster here. The Pigeon Lake Music Festival. At a lake that they named after me, specifically. July 31st to August 2nd. Oh yeah, and the concert series. August 27th to the 30th. But of course, none of these things are possible without volunteers. They get complimentary camping and they feed you. At my lake! I can't believe it! Simply go to pmlf.ca to find out more and to sign up to be a volunteer yourself.

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Hello and welcome to Jazzology. My name is Steve McLeod. Thanks so much for tuning in. I really do appreciate it. We'll start the program off today with a sextet led by Swedish bassist John Henriksson. His new disc is Shapeshifter. We're going to hear Tonino. Here is John Henriksson starting off Jazzology. For

From his beautiful new recording, Triumvirate, that was pianist Billy Childs, and the track was Lazy Afternoon. That was Matt Pemmon on the bass, and on the drums was Ari Honig. That was Billy Childs. And starting off Jazzology this week was bassist John Hendrickson. His latest is Shapeshifter, we heard, Tonino. And up next, we're going to Quebec-based trumpet player Jacques Couba-Séguin in a very ambitious 3-CD set that he's put out. The first one is quartet. The other two are in big bands. And the name of that trilogy is La Trilogie des Odeurs. And we're going to go to the first disc, Perfume Number 1. It is the quartet situation. We'll see the track Promesse des Souvenirs. And that includes Jean-Michel Pilk on the piano, Rémy Jean LeBlanc on the bass, and the drummer is Kevin Warren. Here's Jacques Couba-Séguin right here on CJSR's Jazzology.

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0: From his debut recording, first time around, that was guitarist Vladimir Redzik, and the track was Blue Gardenia. That was Vladimir Redzik. And starting off the set was trumpet player Jacques Cuba-Séguin. From his new 3-CD set, Le Trilogie des Odeurs, we heard from CD number 1, Perfume number 1, the track Promesse de Souvenirs. If you're listening to Jazzology right here on CJSR, if you have any comments about today's show, let me know through the email, which is jazzology@cjsr.com. We'll be back with more instrumental jazz right after we take this break.
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0: Welcome back to Jazzology, and I am your host, Steve McLeod. And up next, we're going to saxophonist Seamus Blake. His brand new one is A, plays the music of Eddie Harris. We're going to listen here. Sam Yahel on the keyboards, Tim LaFave on the bass, and Corey Fonville on the drums. Here is saxophonist Seamus Blake right here on CJSR's Jazzology.

There's something a little bit different. It was brought to you by bassist Alex Lacusta. His new one is Island Ghosts, and we heard moments ago Christian Antonazzi on the trumpet, Patrick Smith at the sax, John Smiley on the keys, and the drummer was Keegan Eskrit. That was Alex Lacusta. And starting off the set was saxophonist Seamus Blake. His new one is A, plays the music of Eddie Harris, and the track was Listen Here. And up next, we're going to Vancouver for saxophonist Ardashir, and the new disc from him is Introducing Ardashir. We're going to listen to the track Blues Up and Down, featuring special guest on this track, saxophonist Corey Weeds. Here's Ardashir right here on CJSR's Jazzology.

0: That sextet was led by trumpet player Chris Ashman, and his new disc is Volcanic. We heard the track Select Your Racer. That was Chris Ashman. And starting off the set was saxophonist Adashir from his new disc, Introducing Adashir. We heard the track Blues Up and Down. 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I'm your host, Steve McLeod. 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
0: Welcome back to the program. Thanks so much for tuning in to Jazzology, and I'm your host, Steve McLeod. And up next, I'll let you know he's coming to the Arbert Suite this week. If you'd like to get out and hear some live music, lots of these shows are available virtually as well on the website, yarbertsuite.com. And it starts off tonight with the Elroy Blue, An Evening of Steely Dan. And it's a nonet led by guitarist Larry Roy and keyboardist Leonard Shaw. That should be fun tonight. And then on Tuesday, May 19th, you can hear a quartet led by Dan Sable, and that is a Tuesday jam session night. That's May 19th. Then on Thursday, May 21st, Songwriters in the Round, Volume 2, An Evening of Living, Longing, and Laughter. Then on Friday, May 22nd, modern blues artist Brandon Isaac will be on stage. And then on Saturday, May 23rd, keyboardist Zane Shahadas and his quartet will be on stage. All the information you need is on yarbertsuite.com. So I'm going to go to guitarist Larry Roy, who will be performing tonight as part of the Evening of Steely Dan music. I'm going to go to a recording he put out in 2008 along with bassist Steve Kirby. And the name of that recording was Wicked Grin, and we're going to hear Bonafide. Here is Larry Roy, who will be performing at the Yardbird Suite tonight between 8 and 10:30 right here on CJSR's Jazzology.

And that was the Japhung Project, and the brand new recording from them is In Real Life. We heard Stronger Still. And the band is led by bassist Julian Anderson Bowes and drummer Anthony Fung, along with saxophonist Louis Denis, pianist Raphael Zaldivar, and on special guest on this track was trumpet player Adam O'Farrell. That was Japhung. And starting off the set was Steve Kirby and Larry Roy from their 2008 recording, Wicked Grin. We heard Bonafide. And you can catch Larry Roy live in Edmonton tonight between 8 and 10:30 at the Yardbird Suite as part of the Elroy Blue, an evening of Steely Dan music. That's yardbirdsuite.com if you need tickets for that show or any other show coming into that wonderful club. Up next, we're going to some jazz fusion out of Ottawa. And the band is Finely Tuned Elephant. And the track we're going to listen to is Gambling Man from their brand new disc, No Goats. Here is Finely Tuned Elephant right here on CJSR's Jazzology.

0: Guitarist Brian Citro from his brand new recording, Keep Moving Home. That was Risks and Opportunities. Rick Marzarella on the saxophone, Matt Ullery on the bass, and the drummer was Quinlan Kirchner. That was Brian Citro. And starting off the set was Finally Tuned Elephant out of Ottawa, and the new disc from them is No Goats. And we heard Gambling Man, some fine jazz fusion out of Ottawa there. You're listening to Jazzology right here on CJSR. I'm your host, Steve McLeod. 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
0: Welcome back to the program. Thanks so much for tuning in to Jazzology. I am your host, Steve McLeod. And up next, we're going to some modern jazz out of Italy. And it's the Claudio Scolari Project. And it's a quintet of amazing musicians. And the new disc from them is Lines of Now. We're going to hear The Next Breath. Here's Claudio Scolari Project right here on CJSR's Jazzology.

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From his brand new recording, Things Are Looking Up, that quintet was led by pianist John Gold, and the track was For Gary Bartz. Of course, Gary Bartz, a wonderful jazz saxophonist. That was John Gold. And starting off the set was a wonderful outfit out of Italy, and they are the Claudio Scolari Project. And the new one from them, Lines of Now, and the track was The Next Breath. Now, up next, we're going to French drummer Olivier Degoas and his Ensemble Plus. It's a septet. His new disc is The Changing Loops. We're going to hear Friction. Here is Olivier Degoas right here on CJSR's Jazzology.

Drummer Olivier de Goas and his Ensemble Plus from his latest disc, The Changing Loops, we heard Friction. Well, Jazzology is coming to a close for another week. I'd like to thank you so much for tuning in, and I hope you enjoy the music as much as I enjoyed bringing it to you. 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Scroll down, find Jazzology. You can listen to it anywhere, any time. And a reminder that the other jazz show that happens here on CJSR is on Thursday afternoons, 2 to 3. That excellent show is Kind of Jazz with your host, Randy Talbot. Speaking of excellent shows, stick around at the end of this one because you're up for one called The Purple Room with your host, Shantou Diggs. I'm going to leave you this morning with Swiss saxophonist Alain Metallier, and his debut recording is Heights Prospection. We're going to listen to Crispy. Thanks again for tuning in. Stay safe. Take care. I will talk to you next week.

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Welcome to the Purple Room on CJSR FM 88.5, a soulful hour of music from across the African diaspora. My name is Shantu. I'm your host, as I am every week, and I open the doors today with the Whatnots and Just Passing from their definitive collection album, which covers much of the group's career from 1969 to 83. That particular track was remade by funk band Skull Snaps, which, if you're keeping score, was the version sampled for Pete Rock and CL Smooth's If It Ain't Rough, It Ain't Right. Behind me right now is the instrumental for Your Mama by The Far Side, and coming up is Detroit's Boog Brown featuring Flo with Music and Me. But up first, this is Ninth Wonder with King Draft and Swank from the album Zion 3. So familiar. Much more to come. This is the Purple Room, only on CJSR FM 88.5, the heart of Edmonton's indie music scene. Keep it locked.

That last song was The Three Sounds with Your Love Is Too Much. Fun fact, Gene Harris and The Three Sounds were nearly dropped from the Blue Note label under the belief that their style was too commercial. They released 9 albums between 1958 and 62 on the label, and ironically, many of those albums outsold Blue Note's more avant-garde releases, which helped keep the label financially afloat during its lean years, and it got lean. I've got more Blue Note coming up later in the show, but first, Ezra Collective with Belonging from their 2022 album, Where I'm Meant to Be. Grab your popcorn. Much more to come after the break. Shion Kuti, Yusef Days, and a banger by the Funkees. This is The Purple Room on CJSR FM 88.5. My name's Sean Tu. Keep it locked.

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Ashiun Kuti and Egypt 80 with T.O.P. from their album Heavier Yet lays the crownless head. Coming up, I've got Bobby Hutcherson, more Blue Note, with Mountain Caravan from his 1975 album Linger Lane. But first, this is The Meters with Livewire from the 1969 self-titled debut album. And I'm going to be 100% on this hot take. Every band's first album should be self-titled. Fight me on it. Shantu, CJSR FM 88.5 in the Purple Room. Keep it locked.

the dub version of Feel the Same Soul by Protégé and Zionai Kings. This is The Calm Before the Storm. And before I punch out, I'm going to play a band that formed in Nigeria after the Biafran War. And they're great. They use this raw, fuzzed-out funk sound to process and express themselves post-war. The band is called The Funkies. I'm going to play the song Mimbo from their second album called Now I'm a Man, which came out in 1976. Again, for spending your time in the Purple Room on CJSR FM 88.5. Remember to stick around for more music you will not hear on any other radio station. My name is Shantu, and you will hear me next week.

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0: To start, let us tell you about the Nekase events lineup for this week.
1: Next Saturday, we have a Yoga for Health from 8:30 to 9:30 a.m. And after that, we have our very own Radio Kathmandu from 12 to 1 p.m.
2: Also, a quick side note. There is currently the iGrowing Cup running from Saturday and today. This is an annual soccer club that is currently on its 10th edition and will be featuring teams from all around Canada, with over 20 teams coming to participate. It's being held at Millwoods Recreation Center in the South, so if you're in the area, you should definitely check it out.
0: So, what do you want to talk about?
1: I don't know, you pick.
0: Okay, if you could have any animal as a pet, what would it be?
1: Maybe a chicken.
0: Why?
1: Because I could have chicken nuggets every day.
0: But that's not how it works.
1: Why not? I can milk a cow for as much milk as I want. Why can't I milk a chicken?
0: You can't just milk a chicken, genius.
1: Then where does chicken broth come from?
0: Okay, animals talk aside, what do you actually want to discuss?
1: Animal talk. How about we talk about animals that are important for Nepal?
0: Perfect. Let's see what's important for Nepal.
1: Stay tuned after Kathmandu Cowboy by Wagden Sherpa.

0: Okay, so what's the first animal?
1: Well, I was thinking maybe a monkey or badar in Nepali.
0: Yeah, good idea. You know, it's weird when people hear important animals in Nepal. They usually jump straight to tigers or snow leopards. But honestly, the animal most people deal with every day is the monkey.
1: Yeah, especially the rhesus macaques. You see them in cities, villages, and all over temples. They're not hiding in the jungle. They're right there with people. Like, I remember, right, in a temple in Nepal, well, there was like 15 monkeys just chilling in the surrounding trees, looking for food.
0: Huh, that's terrifying. Anyway, part of the reason they're everywhere is religion. Monkeys are linked to the Hindu god Hanuman, so they're considered sacred and protected.
1: Which sounds nice in theory, until a monkey grabs food out of your hands or tear apart your whole village.
0: Wait, what? A whole village?
1: Yeah, my dad told me that in his village as a kid, monkeys would often steal corn or break into houses and steal food from open windows. In some places, the monkey problem got so bad, people just left the village because all their food just disappeared.
0: Wow, that's rough. They're a reminder that in Nepal, animals aren't separate from people. They share the same spaces, and sometimes that coexistence is messy. But it also shows how deeply tradition influences how problems are handled, not just with monkeys, but with wildlife in general.
1: So monkeys aren't just background noise in temples. They're a living example of how culture, religion, and nature collide in Nepal every day.
0: Before the next animal, let's listen to Jalbata by Sushant KC.

0: Next up on the imaginary list, wait, what was it again? Oh yeah, rhinos, also known as Garda in Nepali. When we think of Nepal's wildlife, these immediately jump out and make themselves apparent.
1: And you see, aren't just cool to look at, they're a huge part of Nepal's identity. The rhino is a symbol of strength and resilience, and it's actually one of the huge success stories of conservation in the country.
0: Like in Nepal, there's a national park called Chitwa National Park, where there's a handful of one-horned rhinos. This was Nepal's first national park and a UNESCO World Heritage Site, and a location of some of the last single-horned rhinos.
1: They're also a big draw for tourism. People come from all over the world just to catch a glimpse of a rhino in its natural habitat.
0: Side note, they also just randomly walk around cities showing off their aura to us. Like, the other day I saw a video where a rhino was just walking around a city, and my uncle approached it, right? And the rhino turned around and just ran out of there.
1: You gotta show me that later. But anyway, back to our topic. And in the mid-20th century, their numbers were critically low because of hunting and habitat loss. But thanks to Nepal's protection program for rhinos, they're making a strong comeback.
0: And that's why the rhino's more than a cool animal. It represents the challenges and triumphs of conservation Nepal. The fight to protect nature while living alongside of it.
1: Strong, rare, and deeply connected to the land. There's a reason the one-horned rhino is one of Nepal's most iconic animals. Our next animal, the Bengal tiger, is coming right up after Malai Chori by Ram Krishna Dakal.

0: When people first think of Nepal's wildlife, the Bengal tiger or bagh usually come to mind first.
1: And for a good reason. These tigers are apex predators, meaning that they eat everything and nothing dare even try and eat them.
0: In Nepal, Bengal tigers mainly live in the Terai region, which is like on the border between Nepal and India, and in national parks like Chitwan and Bardia, where forests and grasslands meet.
1: What's interesting is that tigers aren't just important for nature, they affect people's lives directly. Communities living near these parks have to share space with an animal that's powerful and unpredictable.
0: This creates real tension. See, sometimes tigers attack livestock, and in rare cases, people. So, protecting tigers isn't a wildlife issue, it's a safety issue too.
1: Despite that, Nepal has become a global example of successful tiger conservation. Through strict anti-poaching laws, protected habitats, and community involvement, tiger numbers have actually increased.
0: And that matters, because tigers are what scientists call an umbrella species. Protecting them means protecting forests, rainforests, and many other animals.
1: Once again, tourism is another factor. People from around the world come to help Nepal, hoping to see a Bengal tiger in the wild, which supports local economies.
0: You know what, Dipson? No matter how scary tiger looks, they represent this amazing balance between nature and people, protection and risk, fear and respect.
1: This balance is what makes the Bengal tiger one of Nepal's most important animals.
0: Next up, right after Saw Karnali, we have the Asian elephant.

0: One of the most important and most challenging animals in Nepal is the Asian elephant, also called Hathi in Nepali.
1: These beasts are mainly found in the Terai region, and they've been a part of Nepali history for centuries. They were once symbols of royal power, used by kings for ceremonies, travel, and even jungle patrols.
0: So wait, if I rode an elephant, am I a king?
1: You rode an elephant? How have you never told me this?
0: You never asked.
1: Anyway, circling back to your point, no. Elephants today are used for many more things than royalty, from tourists to patrolling the forest.
0: So, back in the day, owning an elephant was like a sign of wealth and power?
1: Yeah, definitely. Especially in the Terai region, where forests made it possible to capture and train them.
0: Elephants were also used for practical purposes, cleaning forests, transporting heavy stuff, and moving people through difficult terrain long before modern roads existed.
1: Over time, their role shifted. As Nepal modernized, elephants became less involved in daily labor and more connected to conservation and tourism.
0: Today, they're still seen in national parks, royal history sites, and cultural symbolism. So, when Nepal protects Asian elephants, it's not just about saving a species. It's about preserving a live part of the country's history, culture, and identity.
1: So, the Asian elephant isn't just a symbol of strength, they represent coexistence, how humans and one of the largest land animals on Earth are forced to share the same space in modern Nepal.
0: Don't turn off the radio yet, though, because after Ekasi by Yabas Thapa, we have probably the most important animal for Nepal.

0: The cow or guy in Nepali has been important long before modern laws or national symbols existed.
1: Historically, cows were the center of daily life. In farming communities, they provided milk, butter, and labor, making them essential for survival rather than just symbolism.
0: For centuries, owning cows meant stability. They helped families produce food, trade goods, and survive harsh seasons, especially in your rural areas.
1: Wait, Dipson, you didn't mention beef, as isn't that a big use for cows?
0: Well, maybe, but Nepal is a very Hindu country, and in Hinduism, devotees are not allowed to eat beef or any other cow products, and killing cows has been made illegal ever since 1805.
1: Oh, I didn't know that.
0: Also, cows were a part of daily life. Most families had a cow in their backyard, which they would milk for fresh and organic and raw organic unpasteurized milk.
1: You know, I remember, like, in my house in Nepal, when I was 3, there was a cow there, and one of my very first memories of my entire life, like, was watching my grandpa milk it.
0: How do you generally have a story for every animal? Continuing on, cows were also a part of local economies. Dairy products were exchanged, sold, and stored, making cattle a form of long-term wealth.
1: Over time, this practical importance turned to social value. Communities learned to protect cows, but because losing one could seriously damage a family's livelihood.
0: That respect later influenced cultural and legal traditions. Like, did you know it's still legal or illegal to kill cows no matter for what reason, even though Nepal hasn't been a Hindu kingdom in years?
1: And unfortunately, when a cow gets old and stops making milk, most farmers have no use for it, and they just let it free, causing there to be dozens of cows on roads throughout Nepal.
0: Even as Nepal urbanized, cows remain visible in everyday life, walking through streets, resting near homes, and living alongside people. So the cow's significance in Nepal is about history, religion, survival, and just how one animal managed to shape daily life for generations.
1: Our next animal is the vulture. The vulture is a bird deeply...
0: Aryan, there's a song.
1: Oh, you're right. Coming right after Madhatini by Ocean Karki, we have vultures. No.

0: Ooh, vultures. You know, these are my favorite animals.
1: Really? If they're your favorite, then tell us more about them.
0: Oh my god, you bamboozled me. Okay, anyway. Vultures, or Gidda in Nepali, are really grim birds that often symbolize death or loss.
1: Grim, but incredibly important. These birds are everywhere in Nepal, especially near villages, temples, and even the edges of national parks.
0: Exactly. They're part of an ecosystem that keeps both tradition and the environment balanced. Without vultures, this process slows down and disease risks rise. So they're more than just birds, they're ecosystem engineers.
1: Most people think of vultures as just scavengers, cleaning up dead animals. But in Nepal, they play a crucial cultural role too. For centuries, vultures have been part of sky burials, helping return the body to nature in a way that's sacred and practical.
0: And it's not just rituals, they're a symbol of balance between people and nature. Villagers notice when vultures disappear, and it feels like a loss of something sacred, not just an environmental issue.
1: Right, and that's why there's been such a big push in Nepal to protect these birds. Communities, monks, and conservation groups all work together, showing how much people care about keeping traditions alive.
0: Grim, fascinating, and uniquely Nepali. Vultures are quiet but essential part of the country's culture, showing how life, death, and respect for nature are all connected. Let's lighten the mood a little with one of the cutest animals native to Nepal, the red panda. Right after Sirfula Sirema by Nepatia.

0: One of Nepal's most gentle and mysterious animals that most people will never see, even if they live nearby, is the red panda.
1: Red pandas live in the eastern and central Himalayan regions of Nepal, in cool, misty forests filled with bamboo. Places like Lungthong and eastern hill regions are their home.
0: These forests are part of everyday life for local communities. People collect firewood, graze animals, and depend on the land. So, if a red panda lives right alongside human activity, it just does it really quietly.
1: In Nepal, the red panda represents the fragile side of the Himalayas. It needs clean forests, steady temperatures, and healthy bamboo to survive.
0: When forests are cut down or temperatures rise, the red panda is one of the first animals to suffer. That's why its presence tells a lot about the health of Nepal's mountains.
1: Nepal has taken this seriously. Community forest programs, local conservation groups, and national parks work together to protect red panda habitats.
0: What makes it special is that local villagers are often involved too. Protecting the red panda also protects water sources, soil, and forests that depend on it daily.
1: Culturally, the red panda has become a symbol of responsibility. It reminds people that Nepal's natural beauty isn't just Everest, mountains, and glaciers and stuff like that. It's also in living forests.
0: Quiet, rare, and deeply tied to the land, the red panda shows how Nepal's future depends on carrying even the smallest voices for the mountains.
1: In a country famous for giants, the red panda proves that some of Nepal's greatest treasures survive by staying unseen.
0: Now, let's stray away from sunshines and rainbow and talk about one of the most scary animals Nepal has to offer, the Giriyo. But not before Fula Tungarani by Sazen Savagai.

0: Moving from the mountains and forests of Nepal to the rivers, let's talk about one of the country's most unique and terrifying animals, the gharial.
1: That long-snouted crocodile that looks straight out of my science textbook. You mostly find them in rivers like the Karnali, Ghaghara, and Narayani, all winding through the Terai Plains.
0: Gharials aren't just wildlife, they're part of Nepal life. Fishermen and villagers have known about them for generations. They respect them because their presence signifies a really healthy river.
1: Exactly. In many communities, seeing a gharial means the river is thriving. The fish are abundant and life along the riverbanks is balanced.
0: Their thin, fish-catching snouts keep river ecosystems in check. That's more than ecology. That affects fishing, farming, and the daily lives of people living in those rivers.
1: Unfortunately, gharials are endangered. Habitat loss, pollution, and dams have made them rare. But in Nepal, there's luckily hope.
0: Conservation programs work closely with villagers and local leaders. They combine century-old traditional knowledge with modern strategies to protect these ancient reptiles and their river home.
1: Gharials are patient, elusive, and deeply tied to the rivers in Nepal. They may not roar or charge like tigers, but they quietly remind us how culture, nature, and daily life are intertwined here.
0: From the Terai Plains to the remote bends, these creatures are symbols of resilience and harmony. Respecting them means respecting the rivers and communities that have depended on them for generations.
1: In Nepal, some of the most remarkable animals aren't on mountaintops or in forests. They're swimming quietly in the rivers, shaping life and culture at every winding turn.
0: Now, let's talk about the animal I've been waiting all day, the snow leopard.
1: Cool, but not before Timi Natana by Wagden Sherpa.

0: Now, let's move higher into the top of the mountains and let's talk about Nepal's most legendary animal ever, the snow leopard.
1: Absolutely. The ghost of the Himalayas, as it's so called.
0: Wow.
1: Yeah, most people in Nepal will never see one, even if you live in the mountains. Have you ever seen one?
0: No, but I wish.
1: Well, I did, in the zoo.
0: That doesn't really count.
1: Anyway, snow leopards live in Nepal's high Himalayan regions, in places like Mustang, Dolpa, and the areas surrounding Mount Everest. These are harsh, cold landscapes where very few animals can even survive.
0: For mountain communities, the snow leopard is both respected and feared. It's powerful, rare, and incredibly smart, but it can also threaten livestock, which many families depend on.
1: This creates tension. On one hand, the snow leopard is a symbol of Nepal's wild beauty. On the other hand, it affects household individuals.
0: Nepal has worked to balance that. Programs help farmers protect their animals and compensate them when losses happen, so people don't feel forced to harm the leopards.
1: Culturally, the snow leopard represents strength and mystery. It's an animal tied to the idea of the Himalayas being sacred, untamed, and powerful.
0: It also becomes a symbol of national pride. Protecting the snow leopard means protecting Nepal's highest landscapes.
1: What's amazing is how invisible they are. They blend into rocks and snow so perfectly that even researchers struggle to find them.
0: That's why they're called ghosts, not because they're myth, but because they survive by staying unseen.
1: In Nepal, the snow leopards remind us that the Himalayas aren't just mountains to climb, they're living homes that demand respect.
0: And for me, I had an LA project once, and I wrote about the snow leopards. I heard that they can even leap 50 feet in one jump. Rare, silent, and powerful, the snow leopard stands on top of Nepal's natural world, guarding the roof of the country.
1: Before we leave, let's leave you guys with one last song, Bisse Namo.

0: Wow, dear friends, we are at the end of the program. We'd like to thank everybody at home, work, or in the car who have come on this ride through Nepal's forests, mountains, plains, rivers, and all the animals we've talked about.
1: We hope you enjoyed the program as much as we enjoyed bringing it to you. 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We'd like to thank all of you for being with us. 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
0: We will come back next week with new hosts on Sunday from noon to 1 p.m. on Radio Kathmandu, a Sunday brunch in Nepal. Here's a song to end it off. Thank you. 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

0: Celebrating African music and culture in Edmonton, join the Cosmopolitan Music Society and the Soul Song Circle Singers for Africa Day. The Mbira Renaissance Band is performing, and so can you, with an interactive community drum circle. It's happening on Sunday, May 24th at 2:30 p.m. For tickets and more information, visit africansong.ca.
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CJSR advises that Fervor Cooley's Roots of Canada and Bluegrass may contain murder, moonshine, mayhem, and malfeasance that some may find troubling. Listener discretion is advised.

Welcome to another Sunday afternoon on CJSR, and thank you for choosing to stay with me as I present 2 hours of fervor coolies, roots of canna, and bluegrass. This week, I'm going to feature a few new songs while going down several spiraling kaleidoscopes of sound. Let's get started with Newfoundland's Ron Hines, one of our country's all-time finest.

From Crier's Paradise, Ron Hines. Oh my gosh. If you've never explored Ron Hines' discography, 2 hours from now is a good time to start. So pleased to be back in the CJSR studio on the U of A campus this afternoon. I love bringing this music to you weekly, and I appreciate you tuning in. Today, it's going to be a bit of a grab bag. Lots of music off the shelves at home. Some new releases, and at least one theme set, so I hope you can stick around. My computer, my laptop, took a bit of a sleep this weekend, so I'm going to have to take it in on Tuesday, so nothing from the laptop today, all CDs and from the turntable. And from my 12th favorite album of 1977, here's Joe Ely, and I Had My Hopes Up High.

I was afraid that was going to happen because it was messing up with me when I was setting it up, so I should have listened to my intuition and just skipped Joe Ely, as much as that pains me to say. It's not something I typically do. Sorry, Joe. We'll have to try you another time. Apparently it's not going to be today. Well, I'm ready. I'm a semi-professional at this gig. A few weeks back, I caught Kaylee Cardinal and her band in Leduc, and it was one of the finest live performances I've caught in my hometown since moving back 5 years ago. So let's hear from her Juno Award-winning album, Stories from a Downtown Apartment. The song we're going to hear is Loving is Letting Go.

Old Joe is not the only one who had his hopes up high for today. Well, we got him in. It took some effort, but we did it. Oh, from, as I said, my 12th favorite album of 1977, Joe Ely's debut, I had my hopes up high. And how do I know it's my 12th favorite album of 1977? Because that's the sort of thing I do. We've talked about how my weird little brain works. One of my eternally favorite songs was unexpectedly discovered via radio. And I've been considering the power of radio, of roots and Americana radio specifically of late, and the impact it had in the past, and what the future holds as we, those who, I guess, appreciate radio, are stretched in so many individual directions.

options for our entertainment. The options out there, as you know, are endless. And so, A, I appreciate you tuning in to our little terrestrial and, I guess, over the interwebs radio station. This song, though, I discovered via radio, as I was saying, and then I bought the Janis Ian album, of course, many, many years ago. Boots Like Emmy Lou has, it just captures a point of time in time when I thought Emmy was about as perfect an artist as you can imagine. And even as jaded as I am, I still mostly feel that way. So, here's Janis Ian now on CJSR's Fervor Coolies, Roots Acana, and Bluegrass, followed by a few other favorites.

I apologize for interrupting this little set. I had meant to mention that CJSR is like modern. We now have an in-studio text line where you can text me and I'll see your message. The number is 780-492-2577, 492-2577. So if you caught that, drop me a line. Let me know what you're thinking of what I'm doing here.

I hope that set built around names Jan as Ian dropped in her song. Boots like Emmylou connected with you. We heard from Loretti with Jack White making a bunch of noise. Patsy Cline and Kitty Wells combined, as well as Emmylou at the end with Baby Better Start Turning Them Down. And my gosh, did that sound great to me. I hope it did to you. All of which brings me to the question. What if the king of country music was actually a woman? Tammy Nielsen wonders the same thing.

0: on. Could the king of country music be the daughter, not the son?
1: What a great song from Tammy Nielsen's Kingmaker album. Oh, I love her. We're voting, or we did vote for the Polaris Music Prize for this session, and no surprise, her recent album was at the top of my list, and hopefully it gets some traction with the other judges. Deep in a Nova Scotia forest, Bob Snyder is today observing his 80th birthday. Maybe he's listening to the radio. If you are, feel free to text me, 780-492-2577. Here's Bob Snyder.

there is ever allowed to happen or creak each chair. Keep your finger on the button and your head right there, and the time goes beep, beep, beep.

Molly, Joel Fafard from a few years ago, and before Joe's Son, we had Kenny Shore and Roller Coaster Ride from his new album Happiness and Misery, recently reviewed over at the Fervor Cooley site, and Bobby Dove from their new album Doing Some Dreaming of John Prine. Leroy Stagger has a new album out. It is entitled Pilgrimage, and I'm going to read you from to you from the liner notes just for a moment, because his team got me the LP. It's sitting there on turntable two, and I think this is interesting about this song. Written after my 2024 tour with my hero Steve Earle, it started as something completely different. Sadly, the original concept ended up getting me in hot water with Steve and ultimately ruining our friendship. That's a story for another time. The main character is a salty roastabout, up to no good. Originally, I had him kill the love interest of his love interest, but then Joel Plaskett came along and made sure there was no murder. Everybody lives happily ever after. I was happy to get Truro into a song. It's where my people settled when coming over in the late 1700s from Northern Ireland. And that's from the liner notes to Leroy Stagger's new album, Pilgrimage. And I, and as I'm sure you feel the same, need to hear the entire Steve Earle story. We're going to hear Fiddler's Daughter from Leroy Stagger on Fervor Cooley's Roots of Canna and Bluegrass and Turntable 2.

Gone a decade today, Guy Clark. I'm not crying. We're going to close off this hour of Fervor Cooley's Roots of Canada and Bluegrass on an entirely different note, but one I'm sure Mr. Clark would have appreciated. The sensational country blues wonder. Music sounds better.

Well, obviously, you can tell I'm having some difficulties. The computer's not kicking in the way it should for the words that we need to bring to you, and I'm clicking everything I can possibly figure out, and obviously not doing a very good job of it. So we'll try one more time before this Well, I guess it's not going to work. I don't know what's going on. So our feature friend today is Silk Road Spice Merchant, and I wish I could tell you more about them. I'm going to play with this and try to get it going. And while that's happening, we're going to slip into almost the bluegrass with the Cox family. We lost Evelyn Cox this about a week and a half ago.

0: Oh, Evelyn Cox, the Cox family, Let It Roll, from their last album, Gone Like the Cotton. As I said, Evelyn Cox, one of the four lead singers within the Cox family band, passed away last week. The Cox family were an amazing group of vocalists, known with their work for their work with Alison Krauss, who also produced them. They contributed to the O Brother soundtrack. Evelyn took the lead on Let It Roll, with Alison playing fiddle. And Evelyn Cox was 66. Her brother Sidney was playing the dobro on that number, and he continues the Cox family band today with his three daughters. Okay, remember how I had trouble with the computer a moment ago? There was a reason. Guess what the reason was.
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0: Oh, I love being in the studio, but it's always an adventure with me because sometimes I forget the most basic things. Hopefully you can hear me, and I didn't forget to turn my mic up. All right.

Mr. Monroe, and the second song recorded with his classic lineup of bluegrass boys in Chicago, September 1946. Why did you wander? The music we call bluegrass was only a few months old at the time, as the addition of Earl Scruggs's banjo solidified the sound. Today, as always, a bit of a mix off my bluegrass shelves, more vintage than recent, I expect, as is the case for Boone Creek. Boone Creek was a bluegrass band featuring Ricky Skaggs, Jerry Douglas, Wes Golding, and Terry Baucom, and they released two albums during their time together in the mid to late 70s. Their self-titled debut album is to be reissued at the end of June with bonus tracks recorded during the original sessions. I've heard those. I've heard all the tracks from it, and they're quite interesting. They're quite a bit more progressive than what ended up on the Boone Creek album. Jerry Douglas apparently led the recovery of the previously unreleased songs, and they weren't in great shape, so they had to do some work after they'd been lost for about 50 years. Boone Creek is notable for being a pioneering, semi-progressive bluegrass band, and also for having one of the most awful album covers in grass history. Go ahead and look it up. Sears was having a sale on that week, I think. Boone Creek now on Fervor Cooley's Roots of Canada and Bluegrass. I'm gonna settle down.

Thanks for your patience with me. That was Boone Creek, I'm Gonna Settle Down. We will not be submitting this edition of the show when award season rolls around in a few months. There's a lot of buttons to push, but you have to push the right ones at the right time. And that time I just messed up on my Boone Creek CD. I'm going to play a few songs now from the last year or so, beginning with new vinyl from Turntable One. This is Darren Nicholson's brand new and very impressive album. You might remember Darren from Balsam Range. He's been out on his own for a while. The album's called Lonesome Trails and Tall Tales on CJSR.

These CD players are going to be the death of me today. I'm not sure what happened with that one. Just stopped playing. All the problems I've had today have been on CD deck number 2, if you care about that, if anybody in power from the station is listening, so they might want to take a look at that. Let's skip ahead. And let's go to deck 3.

I was reminded of Ned Lubarecki's impressive Take 5 album the other week and immediately scribbled down Higher Ground for inclusion in today's show. Before Dale Ann Bradley singing the lead on that song, we had The Special Consensus with Dallas Wayne singing the lead, I'm Always on a Mountain When I Fall. We were supposed to hear another. Let's not belabor the point. Things aren't working. Where are we going now? I see the song I want to play. It's in deck two. Why? Why? I've only got three decks to choose from. One's full, and oh, let's try deck two again. Sending this Nashville Bluegrass Band song out to my bluegrass pal, Kenny Mack.

Blue Cadillac from Nashville Bluegrass Band. I've had Vince Gill's four-album box set These Days sitting by my desk for most of a year, just waiting for me to grab it one day and play a song from Vince and the Del McCurry Band. The plan is that day is here. Let's see if it works.

Oh, I appreciate you listening to the show today. I try to feature a variety of bluegrass styles on the program, and I think I succeeded today. Got off the beaten path a little bit. We just heard The Meat Purveyors and a song from the Swedish Mountains, SOS, and before them, Liz Meyer with her Blue Lonesome Wind. Beautiful song, beautiful singer, beautiful person. Liz Meyer was a treat. And we started that little set off with Vince Gill and Give Me the Highway. Let's turn our attention now to a favorite of mine, the three-album set from Rodeo and Banff Records, 50 Bluegrass Favorites. Off of Turntable 2, we're going to hear Angus Walker, followed by the Boutillier Brothers, and they're going to flip-flop songs here for a little bit.

think I had the mic on when I said that. I was just talking to your grateful host, Mark, over there, and I realized I think I might have had the mic on, so my apologies for that, ladies and gentlemen. We heard two from the Boutillier brothers, Banks of the Ohio and Foggy Mountaintop. We heard Angus Young with Angus Walker with Philadelphia Lawyer, the Boutillier brothers with Country Strings, and we started off that set of vinyl from 50 Bluegrass Favorites with I Still Miss Someone and Angus Walker. And it's, I think I've done enough damage here today. Let's leave things now. I'm going to leave you with more from Angus Walker. Thank you for listening. Thank you for putting up with me today. It's not been the smoothest show. My name's Donald Sapleski. I'm proud to be your host here on CJSR every Sunday afternoon with 2 hours of our kind of music on Forever Coolies, Roots of Canada, and Bluegrass. If you can, please remember the words of Mr. Scruggs, be nice. Here's Angus Walker with a country classic. Thanks for listening.

0: Why don't you sing us one, brother? Good afternoon, everybody here. Round Rocks. This is pretty awesome. Thanks for coming.
1: I don't know. I don't want to mess this up.
0: You got this.

All right.

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3: Hey, what's up? Talking Pigeon here. I'm sure that got your attention. I, of course, bring a message, as most birds do. Let me just read from this poster here. The Pigeon Lake Music Festival. At a lake that they named after me, specifically. July 31st to August 2nd. Oh yeah, and the concert series. August 27th to the 30th. But of course, none of these things are possible without volunteers. They get complimentary camping and they feed you. At my lake! I can't believe it! 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
4: 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I'm Patrick. I play in John Kay's Furthermore in Last Fair Deal. 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
5: Well, that would be me, and thank you very much for that, Patrick. And yeah, I just got back from Mexico a couple nights ago. Really like La Paz, very, very cool town. But most of all, I really did like the El Gonzo Festival. Really, really happening festival, getting bigger, it seems like, all the time. This was the second year, and yes, Goose is just an amazing band, and they are going to be heading off to Europe right away, and they will come back and play in Toronto. If you're able to, I would go see any of those shows, or Goose anywhere. And we're going to have some big samples of what they are capable of today. Oh yeah, I didn't quite announce what we just heard, did I? Daniel Donato and Cosmic Country, that is from April 28th of 2023 from New Orleans. And of course, that was Summertime. Brendan Lewis was joining in from Preservation Hall Band, I believe. And that usually this time of year, I'll be doing a summer kickoff sort of thing. And this year I'm going to have little bits here and there. But I am going to be playing day three of El Gonzo Festival next week, or portions thereof. And the following week will be day three. And this week, yes, we are going to have day one. And we're going to go to the main stage right now. Oh, yeah. And then after that, we heard Goose with Me and My Uncle from May 10th of 2025 from, yes, the El Gonzo Festival at a little theater there that they call Round Rocks. We're now going to go to Goose from the main stage at Viva El Gonzo in San Jose del Cabo from May 7th of this year. Going to go, what is it, five songs in. And Corey Wong will be joining in. And he had his band. They had played earlier in the day. And it was fantastic, as the whole festival was. So we shall start out now. This doesn't look right. Let's do it this way. Something is up here. Okay. Okay. Here we go. Let's press this button and hope everything has the magic it did at the festival. How does that sound?

Give it up for Corey Wong on the guitar. We're going to take a short break. We'll be right back. Thanks, everybody.

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3: You've got that right, G, and try not to miss a Roadwave show if you can not help it. Is that right? I'm not sure. Anyways, yeah. Their next show, I believe, is June 20th. Oh, boy, where are we here? Okay, that's where we are. June 20th, local shindig in Niagara Falls, and yes, they are from Niagara.

0: Niagara Falls. Guess at 6 p.m. There we have it. Also, it looks very interesting. They seem to have a date also July 9th of, this year, 8 p.m. start at the Horseshoe in Toronto, and at the Horseshoe Tavern, that is, actually. And it is what they're calling Deadhead Day, and that sounds really interesting to me. Also, more on that, I'm sure, in the coming weeks. And yeah, we were just listening to Goose with a pair of tunes, the last two they had from the first set, actually, of the opening set for them at the El Gonzo Festival that they put on now every year. I believe it's going to happen. It really grew, I think, this last year. I had heard the first year was like 3,000 or something like that, maybe a little more. And this year's, I heard 5,000 to 6,000. I'm not sure. These are just rumors I'm hearing, but definitely seem to be much more people and wonderful time. And I think they had some better acts, although some of the acts I would have liked to have seen couldn't really do it, stay up that late, like Pigeons Playing Ping Pong, Dogs in a Pile. They were on some of the other stages, and Aggie, which made it hard to get to the late night ones. Saw Disco Biscuits and Tractor Beam the first night, and that ends like a little after 3 o'clock. And yeah, I was pretty tired after that, but anyways, I will leave it at that. And, we're going to go to the second set. They're going to introduce somebody that is an amazing sax player. I think we've got all of this set up. I hope I have all of this right. And we'll give you the first two songs, and then I'm going to talk a little bit. And, yeah. Okay. Let's press the magic button, and hopefully the things will happen that I'm hoping will. And give you the first two tunes. I don't know that I introduced what we had just listened to. Anyways, yeah, Action Man, Mr. Action Man was the first, and I'm sure you know Hey Joe. And yeah, that Down Mexico Way, I think, helped get that played this year. They're like, I opened up with me and my uncle. And it seems like Mexico will get a song every year, I'm thinking, by Goose. And let's press the magic button, and you won't hear me talking. Here we go. At least I hope not.
1: All right, Gonzo, how we doing? Make some noise for Stuart Bogey.

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1: That you most certainly are. And thank you for that, Steve. And yes, we've been listening to Goose. We're going to play this full first set. I thought, I have something I want to talk about with the next tune that's going to happen. What we just heard with Stuart Bogie is Interlude 2 and Into a Jive 1. Okay, and this is from May 7th of 2026 from the recently completed Viva El Gonzo Festival, and I can't say enough about it. Very, very cool. And we're going to give you three more tunes. There are three more tunes in the second set, and Stuart's with all of them. A couple things. First of all, I've got a friend that I met there, Matt, and he had sent me a text, and I really liked it. Bogie is my MVP for the weekend after the Rick show, obviously, and I had talked to him earlier and said that, you know, Stuart's showing up for this or whatever. He usually shows up for a lot of their bigger concerts, particularly in New York City. And I will stop that right there. And yes, he will be playing more here coming up in this. But the next tune we play, and I don't usually pre-announce what I'm going to play because at these shows, like for example, Goose only did three songs this year from what they did at the festival the previous year. And of course, there were no repeats. And the music you hear on this show is, I don't know, I'd like to say the best of the jam band world. But anyways, these bands really don't do the same set lists every night. And you don't know what you're going to see when you go. But it's going to be good in all likelihood. And everybody's going to dance. But anyways, okay, so they do a cover of the Eddie Grant tune, Electric Avenue. And another weird thing about that was right before I headed off to see Goose, it was, I don't know how it happened, but my Nugs Net player just started playing it out of the blue, Electric Avenue. Really don't know how that happened, but I guess they were previewing what was going to happen here at the festival. But anyways, while watching it that night, when they do the chorus, gonna head down to Electric Avenue, I started singing the Electric Avenue part, and someday, perhaps, maybe the fans of Goose could do that too. Yeah, to me, it just seems just like the right thing to do. Like after you sing those first three songs, that the crowd should start singing Electric Avenue. I'm gonna shut up and play the tune. Because I'm sure we didn't tune in today to hear me sing. And if we did, I'll just leave it at that. Okay, here we go. Hope you enjoy this. We'll play you the last three tunes of the second set. And I think this should get things going. Try to sing that if you're listening.

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2: Well, you guys have that right, that's for sure, and never miss a McGowan show. Nothing I can really report on in that front at this moment. And we're just listening to Goose from, well, less than a week ago, is it? I'm not even sure of days anymore. I've been in Mexico. So this show was from the opening night of the Viva El Gonzo Festival from May 7th. Of obviously this year, and that was Goose with Stuart Bogie. And we heard Electric Avenue with Stereo Lane and ended up with So Ready. Go see live music, that's all I can say. Live music is life, and don't forget that. Take care, we'll see you next week. Leave you with a little bit of going down the road feeling bad from the fairgrounds in Little France. May 13th, if you guessed it, 1972. Be kind. We'll see you later.